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5: 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Here's a look at your evening weather forecast from 88.7 The Tiger and the National Weather Service. Expect clear weather tonight with a low around 57. Wednesday morning may see patchy fog before 9. Otherwise expect mostly sunny weather with a high near 81, with Wednesday night seeing returning clouds and a low around 62. Thursday morning should be sunny with a high near 85 alongside some calm winds, though do prepare for a 30% chance of rain through the afternoon. This has been a look at your evening weather forecast from 88.7 The Tiger and the National Weather Service.

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4: Here's a look at your evening weather forecast from 88.7 The Tiger and the National Weather Service. Expect clear weather tonight with a low around 57. Wednesday morning, may see patchy fog before 9. Otherwise, expect mostly sunny weather with a high near 81, with Wednesday night seeing returning clouds and a low around 62. Thursday morning should be sunny with a high near 85 alongside some calm winds, though do prepare for a 30% chance of rain through the afternoon. This has been a look at your evening weather forecast from 88.7 The Tiger and the National Weather Service.

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6: Here's a look at your evening weather forecast from 88.7 The Tiger and the National Weather Service. Expect clear weather tonight with a low around 57. Wednesday morning may see patchy fog before 9. Otherwise expect mostly sunny weather with a high near 81, with Wednesday night seeing returning clouds and a low around 62. Thursday morning should be sunny with a high near 85 alongside some calm winds, though do prepare for a 30% chance of rain through the afternoon. This has been a look at your evening weather forecast from 88.7 The Tiger and the National Weather Service.

0: And here's Clark with the weather. How's it looking for our weekend boaters out there, Clark?
1: Well, Stacy, we can expect periods of heavy rain across the viewing area. That means all the trash, lawn chemicals, and other hazardous waste on the ground go down the storm drains and into our rivers, lakes, and streams.
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8: Here's a look at your evening weather forecast from 88.7 The Tiger and the National Weather Service. Expect clear weather tonight with a low around 57. Wednesday morning may see patchy fog before 9. Otherwise expect mostly sunny weather with a high near 81, with Wednesday night seeing returning clouds and a low around 62. Thursday morning should be sunny with a high near 85 alongside some calm winds, though do prepare for a 30% chance of rain through the afternoon. This has been a look at your evening weather forecast from 88.7 The Tiger and the National Weather Service.

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6: Here's a look at your evening weather forecast from 88.7 The Tiger and the National Weather Service. Expect clear weather tonight with a low around 57. Wednesday morning may see patchy fog before 9. Otherwise expect mostly sunny weather with a high near 81, with Wednesday night seeing returning clouds at a low around 62. Thursday morning should be sunny with a high near 85 alongside some calm winds, though do prepare for a 30% chance of rain through the afternoon. This has been a look at your evening weather forecast from 88.7 The Tiger and the National Weather Service.

0: 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How's it looking for our weekend boaters out there, Clark?
1: Well, Stacy, we can expect periods of heavy rain across the viewing area. That means all the trash, lawn chemicals, and other hazardous waste on the ground will go down the storm drains and into our rivers, lakes, and streams.
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9: Here's a look at your evening weather forecast from 88.7 The Tiger and the National Weather Service. Expect clear weather tonight with a low around 57. Wednesday morning may see patchy fog before 9. Otherwise expect mostly sunny weather with a high near 81, with Wednesday night seeing returning clouds at a low around 62. Thursday morning should be sunny with a high near 85 alongside some calm winds, though do prepare for a 30% chance of rain through the afternoon. This has been a look at your evening weather forecast from 88.7 The Tiger and the National Weather Service.

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Hey. Yeah.

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2: And here's Clark with the weather. 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
5: 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Here's a look at your evening weather forecast from 88.7 The Tiger and the National Weather Service. Expect clear weather tonight with a low around 57. Wednesday morning may see patchy fog before 9. Otherwise expect mostly sunny weather with a high near 81, with Wednesday night seeing returning clouds and a low around 62. Thursday morning should be sunny with a high near 85 alongside some calm winds, though do prepare for a 30% chance of rain through the afternoon. This has been a look at your evening weather forecast from 88.7 The Tiger and the National Weather Service.

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7: Here's a look at your evening weather forecast from 88.7 The Tiger and the National Weather Service. Expect clear weather tonight with a low around 57. Wednesday morning, may see patchy fog before 9. Otherwise, expect mostly sunny weather with a high near 81, with Wednesday night seeing returning clouds at a low around 62. Thursday morning should be sunny with a high near 85 alongside some calm winds, though do prepare for a 30% chance of rain through the afternoon. This has been a look at your evening weather forecast from 88.7 The Tiger and the National Weather Service.

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1: And here's Clark with the weather. How's it looking for our weekend boaters out there, Clark?
2: Well, Stacy, we can expect periods of heavy rain across the viewing area. That means all the trash, lawn chemicals, and other hazardous waste on the ground go down the storm drains and into our rivers, lakes, and streams.
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5: 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Here's a look at your overnight weather forecast from 88.7 The Tiger and the National Weather Service. This morning may see some patchy fog before 9. Otherwise, expect mostly sunny weather with a high near 81, with tonight seeing returning clouds and a low around 62. Moving on to Thursday, we should see sunny weather with a high near 85 through the morning, with the rest of the day seeing returning clouds and a 30 to 50% chance of rain with a low around 69. This has been a look at your overnight weather forecast from 88.7 The Tiger and the National Weather Service.

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4: Here's a look at your overnight weather forecast from 88.7 The Tiger and the National Weather Service. This morning may see some patchy fog before 9. Otherwise, expect mostly sunny weather with a high near 81, with tonight seeing returning clouds and a low around 62. Moving on to Thursday, we should see sunny weather with a high near 85 through the morning, with the rest of the day seeing returning clouds and a 30 to 50% chance of rain with a low around 69. This has been a look at your overnight weather forecast from 88.7 The Tiger and the National Weather Service.

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1: To the woman who cries when nobody is looking. To the woman who was abused, neglected, ignored, rejected. To the woman who was told she wasn't good enough, pretty enough, strong enough. To the woman carrying scars nobody can see, I want you to know something. You are not what happened to you. You are not the words they spoke over you. You are not the mistakes you've made.

What if I told you that you could be saved? What if I told you that you could be changed? That all of the guilt and all of the shame and everything dirty could be washed away? Fully alive, fully redeemed, headed for heaven, forgiven and free. What if I told you it's true? What would you do?

0: Now I want all of you to bow your head, and I want you to pray this prayer out loud after me. Oh God, I'm a sinner. I'm sorry for my sin. I'm willing to turn from my sin. I receive Jesus as my Savior. I receive Him as Lord. From this moment on, I want to follow Him in the fellowship of the church. In Christ's name. Amen.
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3: And here's Clark with the weather. How's it looking for our weekend boaters out there, Clark?
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10: This morning may see some patchy fog before 9. Otherwise, expect mostly sunny weather with a high near 81, with tonight seeing returning clouds and a low around 62. Moving on to Thursday, we should see sunny weather with a high near 85 through the morning, with the rest of the day seeing returning clouds and a 30 to 50% chance of rain with a low around 69.
9: This has been a look at your overnight weather forecast from 88.7 The Tiger and the National Weather Service.

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6: Here's a look at your overnight weather forecast from 88.7 The Tiger and the National Weather Service. This morning may see some patchy fog before 9. Otherwise, expect mostly sunny weather with a high near 81, with tonight seeing returning clouds and a low around 62. Moving on to Thursday, we should see sunny weather with a high near 85 through the morning, with the rest of the day seeing returning clouds and a 30 to 50% chance of rain with a low around 69. This has been a look at your overnight weather forecast from 88.7 The Tiger and the National Weather Service.

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1: Muhammad is still in his tomb, and Joseph Smith is still in his tomb, and Buddha is still in his tomb, and Confucius is still in his tomb. But there is one man who was not found in the tomb. 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The tomb is empty. 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

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Yeah, I'm a new creation like I read Ephesians. Wow, wow. They say it's word of mouth. Yeah, I gave my life to God, oh, you ain't heard about. Look, flexing on the devil, I been working out. Hella trials, I ain't gon' lie, but he gon' work it out. Yeah, yeah. And it's gon' get high. But it's a cold world, though, and we on thin ice. He the reason I'm gon' make it to the 10-9. Who would've knew where I would be if I ain't get shot? For real. For real. Yeah, that's my testimony. While I'm slipping, he keep pouring all these blessings on me. I'm a soldier, he keep putting all these tests on me. I ain't perfect, why you people out here stressing on me? Man.

you from God, then it gotta go, for real. 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We serve a jealous God, he'll take that. He'll strip you and he'll leave you where you pray at. The devil strip you, he gon' leave you where you lay at, for real. It's so critical, can't take your eyes up off that cross for a minute though. Don't try to pray your way out when you win it though. Gotta make the right choices, you don't get it though. Listen, and it's gon' take time. I've been working on my peace, you can't take mine. I'm up next, I've been hearing through the grapevine. Pushing hard for the Lord, like the main line. Yeah, and I ain't judging nothing. 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And yeah, I got it on me, I ain't tucking nothing. 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I be rapping and be singing, but I ain't Drake. 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

0: 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Off the weed in the white, Kevin Federline. 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Yeah. 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It's time to bust a move, I can't sit back. 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For real. 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Get on your knees and talk to God when you hanging on. Pushing hard for the kingdom, who you hating on? Whoa. 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I ain't knocking nothing. Do your thing, baby, I ain't blocking nothing. I know the world crazy, I don't rock for nothing. I don't be making all these songs about God for nothing. You hear me? I really live this. All my life, I've been feeling like a misfit. I'm really trying to tell you something, so don't skip this. And never leave you nor forsake you, hope you get this. Yeah. Gotta change your ways. And if you in the field, you gotta change your plays. Wish I could tell you it was easy, but that ain't the case. But it's worth it, I can't lie, and that's safe to say. Mercy.
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4: Here's a look at your overnight weather forecast from 88.7 The Tiger and the National Weather Service. This morning may see some patchy fog before 9. Otherwise, expect mostly sunny weather with a high near 81, with tonight seeing returning clouds and a low around 62. Moving on to Thursday, we should see sunny weather with a high near 85 through the morning, with the rest of the day seeing returning clouds and a 30 to 50% chance of rain with a low around 69. This has been a look at your overnight weather forecast from 88.7 The Tiger and the National Weather Service.

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1: 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That means all the trash, lawn chemicals, and other hazardous waste on the ground go down the storm drains and into our rivers, lakes, and streams.
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10: This morning may see some patchy fog before 9. Otherwise, expect mostly sunny weather with a high near 81, with tonight seeing returning clouds and a low around 62. Moving on to Thursday, we should see sunny weather with a high near 85 through the morning, with the rest of the day seeing returning clouds and a 30 to 50% chance of rain with a low around 69.
9: This has been a look at your overnight weather forecast from 88.7 The Tiger and the National Weather Service.
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5: 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Here's a look at your overnight weather forecast from 88.7 The Tiger and the National Weather Service. This morning may see some patchy fog before 9. Otherwise, expect mostly sunny weather with a high near 81, with tonight seeing returning clouds and a low around 62. Moving on to Thursday, we should see sunny weather with a high near 85 through the morning, with the rest of the day seeing returning clouds and a 30 to 50% chance of rain with a low around 69. This has been a look at your overnight weather forecast from 88.7 The Tiger and the National Weather Service.

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9: Here's a look at your overnight weather forecast from 88.7 The Tiger and the National Weather Service. This morning may see some patchy fog before 9. Otherwise, expect mostly sunny weather with a high near 81, with tonight seeing returning clouds and a low around 62. Moving on to Thursday, we should see sunny weather with a high near 85 through the morning, with the rest of the day seeing returning clouds and a 30 to 50% chance of rain with a low around 69. This has been a look at your overnight weather forecast from 88.7 The Tiger and the National Weather Service.

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5: 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Here's a look at your overnight weather forecast from 88.7 The Tiger and the National Weather Service. This morning may see some patchy fog before 9. Otherwise, expect mostly sunny weather with a high near 81, with tonight seeing returning clouds and a low around 62. Moving on to Thursday, we should see sunny weather with a high near 85 through the morning, with the rest of the day seeing returning clouds and a 30 to 50% chance of rain with a low around 69. This has been a look at your overnight weather forecast from 88.7 The Tiger and the National Weather Service.

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4: Here's a look at your overnight weather forecast from 88.7 The Tiger and the National Weather Service. This morning may see some patchy fog before 9. Otherwise, expect mostly sunny weather with a high near 81, with tonight seeing returning clouds and a low around 62. Moving on to Thursday, we should see sunny weather with a high near 85 through the morning, with the rest of the day seeing returning clouds and a 30 to 50% chance of rain with a low around 69. This has been a look at your overnight weather forecast from 88.7 The Tiger and the National Weather Service.

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2: And here's Clark with the weather. 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
8: Here's a look at your overnight weather forecast from 88.7 The Tiger and the National Weather Service. This morning may see some patchy fog before 9. Otherwise, expect mostly sunny weather with a high near 81, with tonight seeing returning clouds and a low around 62. Moving on to Thursday, we should see sunny weather with a high near 85 through the morning, with the rest of the day seeing returning clouds and a 30 to 50% chance of rain with a low around 69. This has been a look at your overnight weather forecast from 88.7 The Tiger and the National Weather Service.
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7: This morning may see some patchy fog before 9. Otherwise, expect mostly sunny weather with a high near 81, with tonight seeing returning clouds and a low around 62. Moving on to Thursday, we should see sunny weather with a high near 85 through the morning, with the rest of the day seeing returning clouds and a 30 to 50% chance of rain with a low around 69.
6: This has been a look at your overnight weather forecast from 88.7 The Tiger and the National Weather Service.

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2: And here's Clark with the weather. How's it looking for our weekend boaters out there, Clark?
3: 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That means all the trash, lawn chemicals, and other hazardous waste on the ground go down the storm drains and into our rivers, lakes, and streams.
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6: Here's a look at your morning forecast from 88.7 The Tiger and the National Weather Service. This morning may see some patchy fog before 9. Otherwise, expect mostly sunny weather with a high near 81, with tonight seeing returning clouds and a low around 62. Moving on to Thursday, we should see sunny weather with a high near 85 through the morning, with the rest of the day seeing returning clouds and a 30 to 50% chance of rain with a low around 69. This has been your morning weather forecast from 88.7 The Tiger and the National Weather Service.

You've got on the morning show here on 88.7 The Talker. Good morning to you. Just jamming away this morning on this Thursday. No, it's Wednesday. Oh, my goodness. It's only Wednesday. Ugh, trying to get ahead of myself. The sun is coming up, and if you haven't looked outside, I just want to say thank you, Jesus. Thank you for giving us another day. Thank you for blessing us to be alive, to go out and do your will. We just want to say thank you for using us to plant seeds. Right now, we're talking about the farmers on TikTok, and I've just got to tell you, I'm so grateful for the farmers. What a better time to honor farmers than the 4th of July? This is the time of year we celebrate America. The American farmer are the heartbeat of America. We wouldn't have America without a farmer. Think about that for a minute. You know what? It's a time of year when we need to just say thank you for our freedom. Thank you to our military, our first responders, anybody that does anything to keep us safe, protect us, help us. You guys and ladies are incredible. And here at the morning show on 88.7 The Tiger, we just want to say thank you. I love the farmer, though. When you're driving around in the early mornings and you see that tractor in the field first thing, or you see them walking out in the pasture checking the animals, or just doing something with a cup of coffee outside by the gates or whatever they do. If you've never had an opportunity to meet a farmer and see what they go through, I challenge you today, find somebody and say, hey, I'd like to come meet you first thing in the morning. Pray for them. Go out there and see what they do. It's a 24/7 job. But right now, through 4th of July, we're going to honor the farmers, our first responders, our military, everybody involved. You know, my heart said this morning, let's take it back to America. We're going to do a couple songs here for America, the 4th of July, just to say thank you. But before we do, Psalm 127:3, children are a gift from the Lord. They are a reward from Him. Think about that. The kids are a reward from Him. And we have issues with this in this country. On this day and this time, come on, bro. I ain't patty caking it. We got to get things better. 59 degrees outside in central Kentucky. It is going to be a really nice one today. Mostly sunny, high 83. Tomorrow, mostly sunny, high 86. Friday, thunderstorms are going to come into the area in the evening. And then Saturday, another chance of rain. It's going to be a very wet weekend the way it looks. And I'm okay with this because I need a break. I'm not going to lie. Alrighty, I told you we're going to keep it America this morning. Let's do a little Brooks and Dunn. We have that in our catalog. So we want to do Only in America. And then we're going to do one from Lee Greenwood. When you talk about farmers, you talk about 4th of July, you talk about celebrating freedom. Does it get any better than God Bless the USA with Lee Greenwood? Come on, bruh.

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1: 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Campbellsville University!

Some men preach in pulpits. Some men preach with worn hands before the sun comes up.

You got on a morning show here on 88.7 The Tiger. Good morning to you. We are live in the Auto Smart Studio. We are on the campus of Campbellsville University. Good morning to all the campers here on the campus. We are so glad you are here. Don't forget, check out Chick-fil-A here on the campus of Campbellsville University. You've also got Tigerville Grill. Got a little Starbucks over in the Welcome Center. And the cafe is rocking for the kids here this summer and all the campers. So thank you. Don't forget, you got the Tiger Shop. Go get you some apparel. If you do not follow Campbellsville Tigers on Instagram, you need to follow Campbellsville Tigers because there is something happening, something big, and you are getting a clue every day up through July 1st. So if you follow Campbellsville Tigers and you're an alumni or you a student or an athlete, whatever, here, there's a change coming. It's a good change. But you need to follow Campbellsville Tigers on Instagram because you're going to get a clue every day. Oh, I can't wait. I know what it is. I'm so fired up. Anyway, that's just how I roll. All righty, we are celebrating the farmers here on the morning show through July 4th. Thank you for the farmers. We are thanking our military, our first responders, anybody that keeps us freedom and keeps us safe here in the United States of America. We're honoring the 4th of July, the 250th anniversary here in America. And you know what? We're going to do a, I was going to do Forrest Frank next, but you know what? Let's change this up. We're going to do Dolly next. Everybody loves Dolly Parton. Who doesn't love Dolly? You know what I mean? We are going to Color Me America by Dolly. And then we're going to do Forrest Frank back to back with a little celebration and Jesus is Alive. God bless America. God bless the USA. God bless the farmer. God bless our military and our first responders and anybody who keeps us safe. We are grateful.

0: There will always be wars and rumors of wars as long as time lasts. And we'll always fight to protect our families and our homeland. It's all for God and country, no matter what country we find ourselves in. We are all God's children. And God, again, we ask your blessings upon our troops and upon America, and we pray for peace on earth and goodwill toward men. And we ask that you deliver us from evil in whatever form it might take.
1: You...

Muhammad is still in his tomb, and Joseph Smith is still in his tomb, and Buddha is still in his tomb, and Confucius is still in his tomb. But there is one man who was not found in the tomb. I've been there. The tomb is empty. He was seen alive by over 500 eyewitnesses who wrote down accurate accounts that we saw the man who hung on the cross and we touched the scars. Watch his words. Alive.

Hallelujah. Heaven celebration here on the morning show. It is a beautiful sunrise out today. Thank you, Jesus, for blessing us yet again today. Now, we're going to enjoy sunny weather for the next couple of days, but rain is coming in for the weekend, so you might as well get ready. 60 degrees outside in Campbellsville. 83 the high today, mostly sunny. Tonight, 80, or tomorrow, 86, mostly sunny. Friday afternoon, Saturday, Sunday, rain is coming in. You're looking at a 61, 85, 51% chance of rain, but it's going to be 84, 83, and 90. Monday, 94 degrees. Tuesday, 96 degrees. 4th of July week is coming up. Y'all get excited. Go to Campbellsville, 4th of July, and check it out on the web. We do a great job here in Campbellsville celebrating the 4th of July. And I just want to say thank you to anybody and everybody who's listening right now to my voice. Thank you for what you do to make this free for everybody. The concerts are free. The fireworks are free. The balloons are free. The balloon glow, family fun zone, Elkhorn puts that on. That's free. T-shirts. I mean, there's so many things that our businesses are giving for this celebration. So I just want to say thank you to each and every one of you. All right. Before I get to this next song, I gotta tell you a story. Like, this literally happened to me yesterday. I'm sitting there at the firework tent and I'm wanting some music. So, I'm putting some stuff out on the tables and, I turned on, if you don't follow TikTok, that's fine, but there's a guy, he's called the Morning Jam with Coop. Cooper is his last name, but it's the Morning Jam with Coop. Well, I was strolling and he was on, so I was like, oh, I'll listen to him for a minute. He comes in and supports me. So I turned on the Bluetooth on my speaker and I had it loud so I could hear it as I'm walking around. And he was playing a song. And so God put it on my heart. So, oh, let's tell him about, one by Holy Ground Christian Community. It's called Ave Maria, Full of Grace. Well, I'm texting him. I say, hey, man, play Ave Maria, Holy Ground Christian Community. Well, I didn't tell him the Full of Grace part. It's Ave Maria, Full of Grace. Well, anyway, he types it in. Now, this guy's dancing all over the place before this point. Like, he's crazy. He does fun things. He's really fun to watch. So I put this on, and he put it on and started playing Ave Maria. It was like from the 1700 version. And so he starts playing this song. And me and a couple others are like, no, that's not it. Like, we're texting. That's not it. That's the wrong song. Well, he had the face of like, what in the world did Jamie tell me to play? Like, he was stunned at what he was listening to. But he wasn't looking at the text of us telling him, hey, you've got the wrong one. That's not right. Well, he starts dancing around slowly in this room he's in. And we all, like, I'm literally out loud. If somebody walked by and heard me laughing, like, I couldn't stop laughing. I thought he was trying to punk me, y'all. Really, I thought he was doing it on purpose. I thought he was just having a little fun. I'm like, okay, you got me. This is pretty good. Yeah. No. He got caught off guard. Because he thought that's what we wanted or I wanted, and it wasn't. So everybody was texting, and all of a sudden he looks down. He goes, oh, my gosh, thank you. I thought this was really what he wanted. And I'm like, oh, no. We're like, no, we thought you were punking us. And he goes, no, I thought y'all were punking me. Anyway, it was funny. So he finally found it, Holy Ground Christian Community, Ave Maria, Full of Grace. He finally got it playing, and I mean, when it was the first part of the song is it's just getting kind of hyped up. You know what I mean? And then all of a sudden when it hits, that joker was dancing like he was banging his head. Like he was like, I've got to add this. This is great. This is awesome. Well, anyway, long story short, for somebody out there listening, sometimes you tell them to do something and you do it and you get it wrong and you get that look like, okay, what have I done? What do I do next? What do I do next? That was kind of one of those moments. Anyway, hope somebody laughed at that. It was just a fun moment. Here we go, Ave Maria, Full of Grace. And then we're going to do Truthsayer, God Still Makes Farmers, as we honor farmers for the next week and a half for 4th of July.

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0: Woo! Little Josh Baldwin here on the morning show. I got two guests in the studio. You guys go ahead and tell me who you are. I know who you are, but tell everybody who you are.
1: You first.
2: I'm Jamie Lawrence.
3: And I'm Colin White.
4: Yeah.
0: It is so good to see y'all. Y'all have snuck in here on me. I wasn't expecting this. It's good to see y'all.
3: Well, it's good to see you.
1: Always good to hang out with you, brother.
3: Exactly. It's been a long time since I've seen you, Jamie.
0: Where's the guitar?
3: Well, it's at home.
0: You are never to come in here without that guitar.
3: It's at home. The last time I came in here with a guitar, he kept me in here for an hour, and we were just jamming.
1: Now, I know that feeling. We did Christmas music one time.
3: Yes. Now, we had a good time, I tell you. Any time appears a good time.
1: A lot of fun.
0: I'm going to tell you right now, I got to say, Colin, congratulations to you for tell them the award that you just won here recently.
3: The Inspirational Country Music Association's New Male Artist of the Year.
0: Good for you, man.
3: Thank you.
0: That is so exciting. Was that at the Grand Ole Opry,
3: that
0: too?
3: That was at the Grand Ole Opry House.
0: I mean, you've got two guys sitting here. You played at the Opry, too, right?
1: I was there the same night.
0: Have you played on the stage?
1: Yep.
0: That's what I thought.
1: Yeah.
0: So you got two guys right here that have played on the Opry stage that are so talented and gifted. And I'm blessed to call you guys my friends because y'all bless me with everything y'all do.
3: Oh, well, brother, same to you.
1: Yeah, it's a joy to hang out with you.
0: So both of you are y'all in the same group that you're getting ready to tour with?
1: Yeah.
0: Tell me about this group real quick.
1: All right, Firm Foundation Quartet. Now, these guys go back to starting in 2001. This is the 25th anniversary year for the quartet. The guys disbanded a little bit back in 2012, and everybody kind of went their separate ways as a quartet.
0: So it happens.
1: The guy sings bass, went on and sang some professional groups, and the baritone singer, Josh, he is fire chief down in Louisiana now.
0: Oh, wow.
1: But Steve, the owner of the group, moved to Nashville, and that's where he started landing some stuff there and started doing really well for himself. He's had several number one hits, and he is the ICMA Entertainer of the Year now.
0: Now, explain what the IC.
1: Inspirational Country Music Association. Same thing where Colin won his award.
3: Yeah. We won our awards the same night together.
1: Yeah.
0: Oh,
1: yeah.
0: Wow.
3: That was the best part about it.
1: Yeah, and so I had the joy of introducing Colin to Steve several years ago.
3: Yes.
1: And that's started the ball rolling there, and so it's exciting to see where that's going, and we're excited to have Colin on the tour with us. Mm-hmm. The guys got back together this is the fifth year we're doing this, 5 years ago. And
0: so if y'all are spread out like this, how do you practice?
1: We don't. Listen, these guys, they've been singing these songs for years, and we decided 5 years ago, they said they wanted to get back together and stuff, and I had hung out with them some a little bit and played. They do revivals, and I go sit in and play piano, so they have some live music stuff way back in the day, and so when we did that, it was fun. So when they got back

0: together and said, we're going to do this reunion tour, but we want you to go play piano for us. I said, well, okay, sure. So I've been with them all through all the tours that we've done for the reunion tour stuff. And it's been a lot of fun to get the guys back together. And we're doing all the old songs and stuff that they did back in the day. They've had several hits and stuff. So it's kind of fun to see the guys get back together. We're doing some of the old stuff, but we're also doing some of Steve's music in the middle of it. And he's got a new album that's just released. It's hitting right now. And album called Brave. So if you get a chance, look up Steve Bridgman, the Brave, the album. It's 5 songs on an EP, and it is absolutely amazing. Colin's got a song on the radio right now. Mm-hmm. Through the Noise.
1: Yep, Through the Noise.
2: When are you going to send this to me?
1: Boy, you should have it. You've been playing it on this radio.
2: Do I have it already?
1: I've been listening to it being played on this radio station.
2: Well, hold on a minute.
0: So
2: I know I have something, but wait a minute. Where's it at? Why is it not here? So, here we go. There it is. Yeah. Well, I'll tell you what. We'll just play that right next when we get done here.
1: There you go.
2: Get you some of that. Okay. I know it was in. Okay. I remember now. I got you. Yeah. Listen, here's what's crazy is I get, and now this is a huge, great problem. I'm getting like 50, 60 emails a week of people sending me stuff.
0: Yeah.
2: It's like, I can't get to it all.
0: Yeah.
2: And sometimes you like, I've got a guy here on TikTok. His name's Rick. Well, when we talk on TikTok, things will come up and I'll say, ooh, Rick, that would be a cool song. Well, he just did. See, it's R period I period C underscore is what he's under. Anyway, I wanted to do songs about farmers. So he and two other guys, True Sayer and Deacon J, just added 3 songs about honoring farmers.
0: Yeah.
2: We're going to do songs honoring truck drivers. And here's, Redeemed in Christ Music is what he's called. Thank you, Rick. I can't remember all this. Like, if you all don't tell me, I can't remember.
1: Is Rick listening right now?
2: He's listening right now.
1: Hi, Rick.
0: See? Hey, Rick. See? What's up, buddy?
2: Rick is, and there's so many, and because Rick just popped up, that's the only reason I'm talking about Rick.
1: Oh, yeah.
2: Yeah, there's a bunch of them, but like, and I'll say this about music, and y'all can disagree with me, but these are my brother. Oh, he said greetings. At first, they do some AI, they're AI artists. And at first, I was very leery about it. I was like, I don't want no part of this. I'm scared about it.
1: Yeah.
2: And I finally heard one person, and it was a mainstream artist. He said, why are we saying no if God's putting songs on their heart to glorify Him? And I thought, I never thought about that. Now, it's becoming such a thing that now Billboard is creating a AI segment to separate the two, which I think is good. I think it needs to happen. But his words and these people's words are incredible. And people don't understand, like you, Jamie, and you, Colin, when God puts words on your heart, you've got to lay it down to music some way, somehow.
0: Yeah.
2: Because that's what God's calling y'all to do. And people don't understand how gifted you two are when it comes to music, glorifying God and just giving Him praise, honor, and glory. Now, you're solid-minded. This one over here, we're still in question about the mind part.
1: You're still in question about him. Boy, you should still be in question about me.
2: I'm teasing. Oh my gosh. But you guys, I love getting to hear your stories. I love getting to hear their stories, testimony songs, telling what God's done for you in your past, what He's doing for you right now. And, you know, now you guys get to go on tour together. Where all are you going in the country?
0: We are starting off tonight here in town, Calvary Baptist Church.
2: Okay,
0: Just around the corner here.
2: Danny Huber.
0: Yeah,
1: that's right.
0: Going over there, 6:30 tonight.
1: Yeah, I'd say doors would open around 6 o'clock.
0: Yeah.
1: Or whatever time you want to show
0: them. Hey, it's going to be a lot of fun, a lot of great music. We're going to crank as much music out as we can, and it's going to be great. Steve's got some new stuff out, like I said. Colin's always looking for new stuff and always working through that, and he's got some... an amazing song, Through the Noise. I love it. And he's got some other great songs too, though.
1: Jamie B has been really good about playing that music here. And so
2: it's in the rotation.
1: I want to say thank you for that. You know, whenever I came in here, I came in the day my EP dropped.
2: Yes.
1: Do you remember that?
2: Yes,
1: August 29th of last year.
2: Yeah.
1: He brought me in and we were here for an hour.
2: I don't believe.
1: We had a great time. Yeah. I mean, he was throwing curveballs at me, you know, wanting me to do this song. What do you know about this guy? What do you know about this guy? Can you do one of their songs? Yeah. Just do a verse and chorus of that guy, you know, stuff like that. And, ever since that EP dropped and I came in here, Jamie has been playing that music, and I want to say here on this radio, Jamie, thank you for doing that, for supporting local artists, and just having us on here this morning and letting us promote tonight's worship concert. I mean, we're thrilled to death to be here, and thanks for all you do.
2: All right, so here, you always talk about curveball, so here's another one.
1: Oh boy.
2: Sing me a song.
1: Sing you a song.
2: What song do y'all want to sing? Come on. I told you. You come in here, you better get ready for a curveball. Well, while y'all are thinking, I love Natalie Renee because she'll come in and, she'll say, give me three words. And me and Trent Creason will give her three words. And while she's doing her song, he and I will talk. Well, then she'll write a song right here in studio. And I'm like, no, and I mean, yeah. It's like a minute long, you know, just a couple lines, but, what you music people can do and the talent you have to do stuff is incredible.
0: So she is actually leading worship this week over here on campus at Century Kid Camp.
2: Good
0: and
2: for her.
0: My daughter Kaylee's playing keys for her, and Ethan Stant's playing drums with her, and they're leading worship for that. My family were leading worship this last week for Century Kid Camp last weekend. My son Kellis playing drums. Daughter Kaylee's playing keys and singing. Soon-to-be son-in-law Bryce Osborne is playing guitar and singing. I'm playing guitar. And next week when we get back from this tour, we're about back out there at Center Kid.
2: So on Center Kid, real quick, are they here on the weekends too?
0: There's a couple of weeks they do weekend camps.
2: And okay.
0: A lot of times the younger kids that can't handle a full 5 days,
2: sure.
0: Little kids then, but it's a full on camp. They go crazy.
2: It is insane.
0: Yeah.
2: Right now on this campus. Listen, with the kids.
0: Pray for the staff of
2: yes.
0: Center Kid, because when they do those long weeks and then they come off and do a weekend after that, they really don't get a lot of rest, you know, and it's easy to, you know, catch cold, get, you know, whatever during that because your immune system gets low when you start just firing on all cylinders mm-hmm. that far. But they do such a wonderful job. I can't say enough good stuff about Center Kid and what they do for kids.
2: You know, one thing people don't realize is when you're doing stuff that God is calling you to do, and you get so passionate and you get so invested, it's draining. And again, that is not a bad thing. I promise you, I'm not being critical. Like, I'll come in here and if we have certain days on radio and TikTok, like, you get so invested, you get so energized. And when it's over, it's like you're just, like, I don't want to call it a crash because that's not really what it is, but it's, you're just coming down off that mm-hmm. spiritual high. You know, it's a crash is not the word. But anyway, it is tiring. So lift up them. Lift up you guys, because when you travel
0: yeah.
2: and you do music, it wears you out.
0: Exactly. Well, we're going to be tonight here in town. Thank
1: yeah.
0: goodness. We're
1: yeah.
0: close. And then tomorrow night, we're in Tell City, Indiana.
2: Oh, yeah.
0: And the... See, tomorrow's Thursday. Friday night, we're in Lafayette.
1: Lafayette, Indiana.
0: Yeah. And then Saturday night, we'll be in West Unity, Ohio. And then driving back. And we'll
2: Where's
0: be in,
2: West Unity?
0: It's
1: near the Michigan line.
0: It's actually okay. about an hour and Ugh. Something from Detroit.
1: Yeah.
2: Like wow.
1: We are at the very tip top of Ohio when yeah. we visit there.
0: And then we're coming back to Owensboro on Sunday. And then.
2: Wow.
0: So.
2: That's some big trips.
0: It is. We hauled the bus up here and we're going to jump on that thing and sleep a lot and hopefully eat some good food along the way.
2: Please don't eat too much. You'll look like me if you do.
0: I'm trying to look more like you every day.
2: Well, you better go get your Just for Man box and get jet black in color. What are we waiting on?
0: That's
2: yeah, I need
0: question.
2: To color mine because look, I'm showing on TikTok. Well, the grays really aren't coming through yet, but they are right here at the top. And I got this one spot. Every time I color this spot, within a day, it's gone on this one spot. And it looks like
0: get you a Sharpie marker. You'll be okay.
2: Yeah, I guess I could. But when I color the beard, I'm going to let y'all sing, but when I color the beard, I ask people, how do you think I am? And they'll say 40, 42, 45. And I'm like, I just love y'all so much. They just make my day. And then I tell them about the beard. And some people are like, man, that's really black. Is that real? I'm like, oh, yeah. It's been black like this for years. I don't know why it's not changing colors. And somehow come up behind me. Don't help, let him lie to you. He colors that thing every other day. So, all right. You got your song? Because y'all been kind of looking.
3: I don't know what I'm going to do.
2: Hmm. Well, if you don't, it's okay. Just say no. You don't have to do it if you don't want to. Okay. We're not going to sing today. I was told, in the name of Jesus, we are not going to sing today.
1: If I had my guitar with me, I would, you know.
2: No, I respect that. Absolutely.
1: You know.
2: You don't hurt my feelings.
1: I would not feel comfortable. And plus, we did a lot of singing last night.
2: Yeah.
1: So Steve Bridgman, who's, the owner and he runs things with Firm Foundation as well as singing lead for them.
2: Okay.
1: In his inspirational country music career, he had his album release party last night. I had the honor of hosting that, and the first segment of that show, we were paying tribute to his career so far. And so we had a lot of singing last night.
0: Yeah,
1: and
0: Steve hosts a TV show coming out called The Sound of Small Town America. It's kind of a reality show in a way. It's competition and stuff. And
2: It on?
0: It's going to be on Daystar Network, I believe is what they're looking on. But what happens is you have a competition at four different locations around the country, smaller towns and stuff, and people come out and sing. And then the finalists from each of those series go to the final show, which is at the ICMA Awards. At the Grand Ole Opry House. And that's kind of a cool opportunity for those young people. Well, last night, several of those people from the last season two of The Sound of Small Town America came out and sang.
2: That is so cool.
0: Songs.
2: Yeah. And like your hat, Small Town Pride, or Proud, because that goes with what you're talking about.
0: Absolutely. Yeah. It's what we're all about, man.
2: Yeah. So. Well, you guys are always a blessing. So, well, here's what we need to do then. Next week? No, I can't do next week. No, can't do the week after the 4th because I'm on vacation. But the week after that, in 1, 2, 3 weeks, we're going to get you in here. So we're going to start texting. Why are you giving me that look?
0: I think I'll be in Indiana. We're leading worship for a camp in Indiana that week.
2: Listen, always an excuse. Oh, speaking of traveling.
0: I'm so sorry, I'm serving the Lord
2: that
0: week.
2: Listen, just so y'all know, if you know Jamie and I, we're always going at it. So he is an absolute dear friend. I love this guy. But speaking of traveling, and you mentioned Nashville.
0: Yeah.
2: Where are we at on our conversation many months ago?
0: Oh my gosh.
2: He knows what I'm talking about.
0: I know what
2: he's
0: talking about.
2: I am not letting him live this one down because, oh my gosh. Did you know that this is the 20th anniversary of the Comatose album?
0: Really?
2: And they are going on a tour for this. Skillet is going on a tour. They're actually going to be in Louisville this fall, but it's part of the Louder Than Life thing. And I'm not going to that. I just cannot handle that.
0: That'd be wild.
2: I would not want to. I don't want to spend the money, go up there just for them for, 20, 25 minutes, and then I don't know how long they get. It may get longer than that. I don't know. But then, but anyway, they're not on tour anywhere close for the Comatose. But, yeah, I'm calling you out on live radio.
0: We're gonna do this. I'm going to find a way to make this happen.
2: Listen, I am a kid at heart right now. And to be able to sit down there, I'm not going to tell anybody what's going on. Nobody knows. But to sit down for that moment would be incredible.
0: Yeah.
2: I don't even know if I could even eat if that was the case. I just couldn't tell you.
0: It'd be
2: but,
0: cool.
2: All right. I'm going to let y'all get out of here because it is 8:30 and I have to run out of here and get to another place. But man, let's pray for y'all on your trip and tonight that, somebody will show up tonight that doesn't know Jesus and they'll surrender their heart right there. Do y'all do altar calls at y'all shows?
0: Sometimes
1: we do altar calls. Sometimes
0: we flow with the Spirit on those things.
2: Okay, you
1: know? We had a pretty big one at West Unity, Ohio, a couple years back.
0: That was a powerful moment.
1: Pretty powerful moment.
0: We've had some good moments. We've had some for a reunion tour. For guys only get together one time a year and do this. This is the only time we do this. It's 1 week a year. It's pretty powerful stuff, and we have a lot of fun. It's a brotherhood. We do this because we love each other. We're good friends, and we get to catch up on the bus, and then we get to sing music we love, and then look forward to the next year.
2: Well, before we pray y'all out of here, if you ever go, in Ohio. I know you remember the old Dairy Queen here. Mm-hmm. Colin, do you remember the old Dairy Queen?
1: Yes, I do.
2: Okay. There is nothing like it. Let's emphasize this.
0: Right.
2: I'm so still today mad that Dairy Queen went to the brazier style.
0: Yeah.
2: So there's a restaurant called McClure's. It's up in, do you know where Point Pleasant, Gallipolis?
0: The theme park's up there.
2: Yeah. Well, and Point Pleasant is where the Mothman thing came from.
0: Yes.
2: And they still believe in it, by the way. And then, let's see, there's an, Millersburg, and there's one more somewhere. But anyway, if you're ever up in that area, go to McClure's and you will be remembering the Dairy Queen of old.
1: Well, how neat.
2: Yeah. Anyway, cause I know you travel and you're always looking for something good to eat. You are not right.
1: How neat. How neat. Look at that.
2: Listen, Jamie showed me a picture. I didn't know that statue was there.
0: Yeah. That's cool.
2: I've stayed in Gallipolis, which is right across the river. Like there's two cities on top of each other and the Ohio, the bridge, separates the two, but it's funny.
0: Oh yeah.
2: But that is so cool, man. Yeah. Good for you. All right.
0: Tonight, 6:30, Calvary Baptist Church. Come on out. Bring everybody with you. Bring your cousins and your mama and them.
2: Is it free or is there a charge?
0: Free.
2: Oh, wow. Yeah, that is awesome.
0: Free, man.
2: Wow.
0: Come on out.
2: You don't want to miss this.
1: That's right.
2: I'm sure Danny Huber will be there. Will you make sure you tell Danny and Pam that I said hello?
0: We'll do that.
2: I love them so much. I kind of grew up with them over the years. But, all right, we're going to pray y'all out. We're going to let y'all get out here. And then we're going to go to Colin White. He's in studio. We're going to play his song as soon as we end with prayer. And, real quick, do you do TikTok, right?
0: Mm-hmm.
2: You do TikTok?
1: I do, yes.
2: Okay. Y'all need to scoop up. I can't say the F word. You have to say scoop. Look up Old Time Gospel Hour. Jonathan is the guy that does this, but he just came on here and I want to give him a shout out. He does gospel music and, he's so cool. He'll sit there and smile and play his music, but he does gospel. And sometimes I'll just stop and listen for a little bit. I'm not a gospel guy, but he says the same thing to his people. I don't listen to new Christian music, but he likes the energy and he likes hearing. But all right, Jonathan, I got you two fans. They're looking you up right now. They literally are. Old Time Gospel Hour. All right, I'm going to pray you guys out, and then we're going to get out of here.
0: Awesome.
2: Father God, I just ask you to be with this group, be with Jamin and Colin and the rest of the guys as they go around the country, glorifying your name and giving you all the praise, honor, and glory. And I pray, Father God, that through their work that they're doing through music, that someone will step up and say, I want to surrender my life to Jesus. I want to come to Jesus because I'm tired of living the way I am. Be with them as they sing, that they have no sicknesses. Be with their travel, that there's no issue with travel and safety everywhere they go. And just may you be glorified in all that they do. In your precious and holy name we pray. Amen.
1: Amen.
2: Gentlemen, I'm going to let y'all get out of here. Thank y'all so much.
0: Appreciate you.
2: Absolutely. All right, here we go. Through the Noise, Colin White.

0: check, check, check. Yeah, yeah. Whoa, whoa, whoa. If there's one thing I know.
1: No.
0: Hey, yeah.

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1: And here's Clark with the weather. How's it looking for our weekend boaters out there, Clark?
2: Well, Stacy, we can expect periods of heavy rain across the viewing area. That means all the trash, lawn chemicals, and other hazardous waste on the ground go down the storm drains and into our rivers, lakes, and streams.
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2: Gross is right, Stacy. Now here's Dave with sports.
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10: Here's a look at your morning forecast from 88.7 The Tiger and the National Weather Service. This morning may see some patchy fog before 9. Otherwise, expect mostly sunny weather with a high near 81, with tonight seeing returning clouds and a low around 62. Moving on to Thursday, we should see sunny weather with a high near 85 through the morning, with the rest of the day seeing returning clouds and a 30 to 50% chance of rain with a low around 69. This has been your morning weather forecast from 88.7 The Tiger and the National Weather Service.

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4: 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Here's a look at your morning forecast from 88.7 The Tiger and the National Weather Service. This morning may see some patchy fog before 9. Otherwise, expect mostly sunny weather with a high near 81, with tonight seeing returning clouds and a low around 62. Moving on to Thursday, we should see sunny weather with a high near 85 through the morning, with the rest of the day seeing returning clouds and a 30 to 50% chance of rain with a low around 69. This has been your morning weather forecast from 88.7 The Tiger and the National Weather Service.

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1: 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How's it looking for our weekend boaters out there, Clark?
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7: Here's a look at your morning forecast from 88.7 The Tiger and the National Weather Service. This morning may see some patchy fog before 9. Otherwise, expect mostly sunny weather with a high near 81, with tonight seeing returning clouds and a low around 62. Moving on to Thursday, we should see sunny weather with a high near 85 through the morning, with the rest of the day seeing returning clouds and a 30 to 50% chance of rain with a low around 69. This has been your morning weather forecast from 88.7 The Tiger and the National Weather Service.

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7: Here's a look at your morning forecast from 88.7 The Tiger and the National Weather Service. This morning may see some patchy fog before 9. Otherwise, expect mostly sunny weather with a high near 81, with tonight seeing returning clouds and a low around 62. Moving on to Thursday, we should see sunny weather with a high near 85 through the morning, with the rest of the day seeing returning clouds and a 30 to 50% chance of rain with a low around 69. This has been your morning weather forecast from 88.7 The Tiger and the National Weather Service.

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7: Here's a look at your morning forecast from 88.7 The Tiger and the National Weather Service. This morning may see some patchy fog before 9. Otherwise, expect mostly sunny weather with a high near 81, with tonight seeing returning clouds and a low around 62. Moving on to Thursday, we should see sunny weather with a high near 85 through the morning, with the rest of the day seeing returning clouds and a 30 to 50% chance of rain with a low around 69. This has been your morning weather forecast from 88.7 The Tiger and the National Weather Service.

if you'll just reach for him somehow. Faith don't have to shout. It just needs to move. Jesus still stops for a touch like that.

0: And here's Clark with the weather. How's it looking for our weekend boaters out there, Clark?
1: Well, Stacy, we can expect periods of heavy rain across the viewing area. That means all the trash, lawn chemicals, and other hazardous waste on the ground go down the storm drains and into our rivers, lakes, and streams.
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5: Here's a look at your morning forecast from 88.7 The Tiger and the National Weather Service. This morning may see some patchy fog before 9. Otherwise, expect mostly sunny weather with a high near 81, with tonight seeing returning clouds and a low around 62. Moving on to Thursday, we should see sunny weather with a high near 85 through the morning, with the rest of the day seeing returning clouds and a 30 to 50% chance of rain with a low around 69. This has been your morning weather forecast from 88.7 The Tiger and the National Weather Service.

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8: Here's a look at your morning forecast from 88.7 The Tiger and the National Weather Service. This morning may see some patchy fog before 9. Otherwise, expect mostly sunny weather with a high near 81, with tonight seeing returning clouds and a low around 62. Moving on to Thursday, we should see sunny weather with a high near 85 through the morning, with the rest of the day seeing returning clouds and a 30 to 50% chance of rain with a low around 69. This has been your morning weather forecast from 88.7 The Tiger and the National Weather Service.

0: And here's Clark with the weather. How's it looking for our weekend boaters out there, Clark?
1: Well, Stacy, we can expect periods of heavy rain across the viewing area. That means all the trash, lawn chemicals, and other hazardous waste on the ground go down the storm drains and into our rivers, lakes, and streams.
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4: 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Here's a look at your morning forecast from 88.7 The Tiger and the National Weather Service. This morning may see some patchy fog before 9. Otherwise, expect mostly sunny weather with a high near 81, with tonight seeing returning clouds and a low around 62. Moving on to Thursday, we should see sunny weather with a high near 85 through the morning, with the rest of the day seeing returning clouds and a 30 to 50% chance of rain with a low around 69. This has been your morning weather forecast from 88.7 The Tiger and the National Weather Service.

So where are you at? Are you ready to stop trying and start trusting? Jesus lived on your behalf. He died in your place, and he rose to give you new life. 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Jesus is Lord. 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It will save your life.

Oh no, body for the scars, huh? 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

Okay, everyone listen up. 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
9: Here's a look at your morning forecast from 88.7 The Tiger and the National Weather Service. This morning may see some patchy fog before 9. Otherwise, expect mostly sunny weather with a high near 81, with tonight seeing returning clouds and a low around 62. Moving on to Thursday, we should see sunny weather with a high near 85 through the morning, with the rest of the day seeing returning clouds and a 30 to 50% chance of rain with a low around 69. This has been your morning weather forecast from 88.7 The Tiger and the National Weather Service. Out of the-

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1: And here's Clark with the weather. 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
4: 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Here's a look at your morning forecast from 88.7 The Tiger and the National Weather Service. This morning may see some patchy fog before 9. Otherwise, expect mostly sunny weather with a high near 81, with tonight seeing returning clouds and a low around 62. Moving on to Thursday, we should see sunny weather with a high near 85 through the morning, with the rest of the day seeing returning clouds and a 30 to 50% chance of rain with a low around 69. This has been your morning weather forecast from 88.7 The Tiger and the National Weather Service.

0: story.
1: So go ahead and come on in. 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So go ahead and come on in. OCD is worse than ever, hands are bleeding, maybe I should take the pill stone. Whoa. Know what's going on with me, some days I actually think I might be schizo. Frantic, probably not, but even writing this is making me be

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7: Here's a look at your morning forecast from 88.7 The Tiger and the National Weather Service. This morning may see some patchy fog before 9. Otherwise, expect mostly sunny weather with a high near 81, with tonight seeing returning clouds and a low around 62. Moving on to Thursday, we should see sunny weather with a high near 85 through the morning, with the rest of the day seeing returning clouds and a 30 to 50% chance of rain with a low around 69. This has been your morning weather forecast from 88.7 The Tiger and the National Weather Service.

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7: Here's a look at your morning forecast from 88.7 The Tiger and the National Weather Service. This morning may see some patchy fog before 9. Otherwise, expect mostly sunny weather with a high near 81, with tonight seeing returning clouds and a low around 62. Moving on to Thursday, we should see sunny weather with a high near 85 through the morning, with the rest of the day seeing returning clouds and a 30 to 50% chance of rain with a low around 69. This has been your morning weather forecast from 88.7 The Tiger and the National Weather Service.

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7: Here's a look at your morning forecast from 88.7 The Tiger and the National Weather Service. This morning may see some patchy fog before 9. Otherwise, expect mostly sunny weather with a high near 81, with tonight seeing returning clouds and a low around 62. Moving on to Thursday, we should see sunny weather with a high near 85 through the morning, with the rest of the day seeing returning clouds and a 30 to 50% chance of rain with a low around 69. This has been your morning weather forecast from 88.7 The Tiger and the National Weather Service.

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0: And here's Clark with the weather. How's it looking for our weekend boaters out there, Clark?
1: Well, Stacy, we can expect periods of heavy rain across the viewing area. That means all the trash, lawn chemicals, and other hazardous waste on the ground will go down the storm drains and into our rivers, lakes, and streams.
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5: Here's a look at your morning forecast from 88.7 The Tiger and the National Weather Service. This morning may see some patchy fog before 9. Otherwise, expect mostly sunny weather with a high near 81, with tonight seeing returning clouds and a low around 62. Moving on to Thursday, we should see sunny weather with a high near 85 through the morning, with the rest of the day seeing returning clouds and a 30 to 50% chance of rain with a low around 69. This has been your morning weather forecast from 88.7 The Tiger and the National Weather Service.

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10: Here's a look at your evening weather forecast from 88.7 The Tiger and the National Weather Service. Expect clear weather tonight with a low around 57. Wednesday morning, mainly patchy fog before 9. Otherwise, expect mostly sunny weather with a high near 81, with Wednesday night seeing returning clouds and a low around 62. Thursday morning should be sunny with a high near 85 alongside some calm winds, though do prepare for a 30% chance of rain through the afternoon. This has been a look at your evening weather forecast from 88.7 The Tiger and the National Weather Service.

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2: 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Here's a look at your evening weather forecast from 88.7 The Tiger and the National Weather Service. Expect clear weather tonight with a low around 57. Wednesday morning may see patchy fog before 9. Otherwise expect mostly sunny weather with a high near 81, with Wednesday night seeing returning clouds at a low around 62. Thursday morning should be sunny with a high near 85 alongside some calm winds, though do prepare for a 30% chance of rain through the afternoon. This has been a look at your evening weather forecast from 88.7 The Tiger and the National Weather Service.

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2: And here's Clark with the weather. 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
10: Here's a look at your evening weather forecast from 88.7 The Tiger and the National Weather Service. Expect clear weather tonight with a low around 57. Wednesday morning, may see patchy fog before 9. Otherwise, expect mostly sunny weather with a high near 81, with Wednesday night seeing returning clouds at a low around 62. Thursday morning should be sunny with a high near 85 alongside some calm winds, though do prepare for a 30% chance of rain through the afternoon. This has been a look at your evening weather forecast from 88.7 The Tiger and the National Weather Service.

about. Wake up, thank God for the day again. 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People out here hurting, gotta pray for them. Give them all the strength, make a way for them. Yeah, I be interceding. Crazy for the Lord, I be really geeking. Look, stomping on these demons, I be really tweaking. Yeah, I'm a new creation like I read Ephesians. Whoa, whoa, they say it's word of mouth. Yeah, I gave my life to God, or you ain't heard about. Look, flexing on the devil, I be working out. Hella trials, I ain't gon' lie, but he gon' work it out. Yeah, and it's gon' get hot. But it's a cold world though, and we on thin ice. He the reason I'm gon' make it to the 10 eye. Who would've knew where I would be if I ain't get shot? For real. Yeah, that's my testimony. While I'm slipping, he keep pouring all these blessings on me. I'm a soldier, he keep putting all these tests on me. I ain't perfect, why you people out here stressing on me? Man.

you from God, then it gotta go, for real. 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He'll strip you and he'll leave you where you pray at. The devil strip you, he gon' leave you where you lay at, for real. It's so critical, can't take your eyes up off that cross for a minute though. Don't try to pray your way out when you win it though. Gotta make the right choices, you don't get it though. Listen, and it's gon' take time. I've been working on my peace, you can't take mine. I'm up next, I've been hearing through the grapevine. 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Yeah, and I hate fake. I be rapping and be singing, but I ain't.

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Off the weed in the white, Kevin Federline. 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You going through it, we can pray. 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Yeah, get your get back. 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

0: 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Mercy.
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2: 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Here's a look at your evening weather forecast from 88.7 The Tiger and the National Weather Service. Expect clear weather tonight with a low around 57. Wednesday morning may see patchy fog before 9. Otherwise expect mostly sunny weather with a high near 81, with Wednesday night seeing returning clouds and a low around 62. Thursday morning should be sunny with a high near 85 alongside some calm winds, though do prepare for a 30% chance of rain through the afternoon. This has been a look at your evening weather forecast from 88.7 The Tiger and the National Weather Service.

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4: Here's a look at your evening weather forecast from 88.7 The Tiger and the National Weather Service. Expect clear weather tonight with a low around 57. Wednesday morning, may see patchy fog before 9. Otherwise, expect mostly sunny weather with a high near 81, with Wednesday night seeing returning clouds and a low around 62. Thursday morning should be sunny with a high near 85 alongside some calm winds, though do prepare for a 30% chance of rain through the afternoon. This has been a look at your evening weather forecast from 88.7 The Tiger and the National Weather Service.

0: And here's Clark with the weather. How's it looking for our weekend boaters out there, Clark?
1: Well, Stacy, we can expect periods of heavy rain across the viewing area. That means all the trash, lawn chemicals, and other hazardous waste on the ground go down the storm drains and into our rivers, lakes, and streams.
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7: Here's a look at your evening weather forecast from 88.7 The Tiger and the National Weather Service. Expect clear weather tonight with a low around 57. Wednesday morning, mainly patchy fog before 9. Otherwise, expect mostly sunny weather with a high near 81, with Wednesday night seeing returning clouds and a low around 62. Thursday morning should be sunny with a high near 85 alongside some calm winds, though do prepare for a 30% chance of rain through the afternoon. This has been a look at your evening weather forecast from 88.7 The Tiger and the National Weather Service.

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9: Here's a look at your evening weather forecast from 88.7 The Tiger and the National Weather Service. Expect clear weather tonight with a low around 57. Wednesday morning may see patchy fog before 9. Otherwise expect mostly sunny weather with a high near 81, with Wednesday night seeing returning clouds and a low around 62. Thursday morning should be sunny with a high near 85 alongside some calm winds, though do prepare for a 30% chance of rain through the afternoon. This has been a look at your evening weather forecast from 88.7 The Tiger and the National Weather Service.

0: 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How's it looking for our weekend boaters out there, Clark?
1: Well, Stacy, we can expect periods of heavy rain across the viewing area. That means all the trash, lawn chemicals, and other hazardous waste on the ground go down the storm drains and into our rivers, lakes, and streams.
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5: Here's a look at your evening weather forecast from 88.7 The Tiger and the National Weather Service. Expect partly cloudy weather tonight with a low around 62. Thursday should see returning sun with a high near 86 through the morning, with Thursday night seeing mostly cloudy weather with a 20% chance of rain and a low around 68. Friday, meanwhile, looks to see that rain pick up with partly sunny weather becoming cloudy through the morning with a 70% chance of rain and a high near 87. This has been a look at your evening weather forecast from 88.7 The Tiger and the National Weather Service.